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2: A mix of sun and clouds today. Tonight, mainly cloudy with a 60% chance for showers, a risk of thunderstorms, and a low of 21. Sunday, cloudy with a chance for showers, a risk of thunderstorms, and a high of 28, going down to a cloudy low of 19 with the chance for rain overnight. Monday, a mix of sun and clouds with a high of 25, falling to a clear low of 14 in the evening.
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That's the Time of My Life by Benson Boone at number 17. And this is Alex Warren, your guest host this weekend, and I'm a huge fan of this next artist because I believe she's one of the queens of writing a bridge. It's Gracie Abrams. I love Gracie's writing. It's something for me where I am a pop girly through and through. Every time I'm in the gym, every time I'm in the car, I throw on one of them, and it's just been such a pleasure to be able to meet these people in real life or be mutuals with them. And she followed me on Instagram and is my claim to fame at the current moment. So, Gracie, thanks very much for making me a cool brother. Anyway, here's a new track from Gracie Abrams. It's Hit the Wall at number 16.

0: That's Gracie Abrams with Hit the Wall at number 16. It's Alex Warren. I'm filling in for Ryan all weekend long and answering your questions along the way. Let's do another one.
1: Hey, Alex. This is Noah Konotomo from Cedar Rapids, Iowa. I guess my question for you was, what does your fan base do for you and help you as a performer? And overall, how do you relate with them when you perform?
0: That's a great question, actually. A fan base, number one, helps a lot with, I think, when you go out. Any artist will tell you it's a lot harder to play at a room who's just standing there looking at you and not doing anything. You know, in our careers, we've had to open in places that were really difficult. I remember getting booed so many times at college shows, or I played a mini putt-putt golf course and I got absolutely destroyed there as well. And it's just a crazy thing where having an audience that's attentive and listening but also relating to the music and crying, it shows to us at least that what we're doing matters. And a lot of times when you're just staring into the abyss of just a bunch of faces looking at you, it's easy to think everyone hates you. So it's really cool to be able to see people dancing and having fun and singing along. And yeah, it's changed my life. And so it's cool. I know exactly what a fan wants. Growing up, I went to a ton of shows, and I feel like there was a lot of things that I missed out on by artists. And so I try my best to make sure that everyone feels special every show. So I appreciate the question. Thank you, Noah.
2: Number

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1: Alex Warren is taking over AT40.
0: Hey, friends, this is Alex Warren filling in for Ryan while he's out, and this feels like a perfect place to answer another question from you guys, so let's do it.
8: Hi, Alex. This is Tatum from Monterey. I am so excited for Wild Child. Did your songwriting process change for your new album? Thanks.
0: Ah, the song process always changes. I think it's just depending on what's happening. When I wrote this album, it was right off the heels of a really difficult situation in my personal life. And I was really upset. I was really angry. I wanted to kind of just like, I'm not a confrontational person. So when I wrote this song, I just wanted to scream at someone, and I'm not that type of guy. So I screamed into a microphone and I wrote a very empowering, but also kind of F you song that I've never been able to write before. And yeah, so the process changes on what I'm feeling. And every time I go through a really bad thing in my life or a really great thing, I just go into a studio and I start writing into a book, and it's really, really healing. So it's like therapy. So yeah, it's always changing. Thanks for that question, Tatum.
1: Number

0: That's Midnight Sun by Zara Larsson at number 13. And this is Alex Warren, your guest host this weekend. So this next song is no ordinary track, and they told me it's tied with Smooth by Santana and Rob Thomas as the longest running number one song of all time. I knew Ordinary was a special song as soon as I wrote it. I was definitely surprised with how well Ordinary did. I didn't think it was possible for a song of mine to do that well. I think the biggest thing for me was just making sure that the song was heard by as many people as possible. And so when I posted it on the internet, I posted it, and I almost bombarded everyone with it to the point where I was like, I'm annoyed. But at the same time, it was so cool to be able to see where it took off to. And yeah, I never thought that anything like this would ever happen. And there's a lot of great memories involved with this song. It changed my life, and it changed my family's life. And so anyway, here it is, Ordinary by me, Alex Warren, at number 12.
1: They say

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0: That's Sienna Spiro with Die on the Hill at number 11.
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2: A mix of sunny clouds today, tonight, mainly cloudy with a 60% chance for showers, a risk of thunderstorms, and a low of 21. Sunday, cloudy with a chance for showers, a risk of thunderstorms, and a high of 28, going down to a cloudy low of 19 with the chance for rain overnight. Monday, a mix of sun and clouds with a high of 25, falling to a clear low of 14 in the evening.
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0: That's Carry You Home by me, Alex Warren, your guest DJ this weekend. Sending love to Kendrick in Birmingham, Alabama for requesting that song. So I actually wrote that song for my wedding, but a lot of fans have played this one and Ordinary on their special day too. What's crazy is I proposed to my wife and I was like, you know what? Yeah, I'm going to write a wedding song. We're going to play it at my wedding. Awesome. Never did. We played Lover by Taylor Swift instead. And I love you, honey.
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0: Hey, it's Alex Warren filling in for Seacrest while he's out. Now, we've been on quite the odyssey together with only a few songs left before the biggest hit of the week. So let's make the most of these precious few moments we have left and jump right back into music.

That's Need Your Love by OneRepublic at number 9. Okay, now I know I'm not supposed to play favorites here, but this next song's pretty special because it's mine. Fever Dream is inspired by the moment where I first said I love you to my wife. It's also inspired by my friend falling in love with a waitress, which is it's really cool, and I'm never allowed at that restaurant again. Anyway, let's play the song now. Here's Fever Dream.

0: That's Fever Dream by me, Alex Warren, at number 8. And this is Alex Warren, your guest host for the weekend. It's legitimately breaking my heart to think of all the questions out there that don't have answers. So I'm going to do my part to help out right there.
1: Hi, Alex. This is Jill from Spokane, Washington. I'm such a huge fan, and I love Fever Dream. I can't stop listening to it. But I want to know what's the weirdest dream you've ever had. Thank you.
0: Now, this is a touchy subject because I am an avid dreamer. I'm a deep sleeper. I get into that REM, and I prioritize that REM. And because of that, I get some pretty weird dreams. Now, a lot of times you wake up and you might be upset with your spouse because they did something in your dream that you may have not agreed on. That happens to me, and I write a song about it, and it's very toxic. And so, yeah, I've just written songs. Half of my songs are about dreams that I've had, which is really... I think a lot of times for me, the weirdest dreams are like I'm a lamp on a counter, and that's kind of it. Thanks for the question, Jill.
2: 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On the Verge Artist.

0: That's On the Verge of Making the Countdown. 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
2: A mix of sunny clouds today, tonight mainly cloudy with a 60% chance for showers, a risk of thunderstorms, and a low of 21. Sunday, cloudy with a chance for showers, a risk of thunderstorms, and a high of 28, going down to a cloudy low of 19 with the chance for rain overnight. Monday, a mix of sun and clouds with a high of 25, falling to a clear low of 14 in the evening.
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0: Hey, it's Alex Warren sitting behind Ryan's golden mic while he's out. So I'm just wrapped up on the North American leg of my Finding Family on the Road tour, and the shows were so special. Some highlights, oftentimes, I think I have a really special bond with my fans. It's often that I feel like looking in from an outer perspective, you're kind of like, what's that about? And oftentimes it's what I sign. I love signing things for my fans. They'll bring stuff to my shows and I can't help but just do it. And so a few of those of my favorites were people's ashes, you know, their parents' ashes. I've signed a lot of prosthetic arms and legs, canes, and it makes me very happy. I even signed a child's forehead. So that's a lot of my favorite parts of tour that I can't really stop forgetting about. Anyway, I'm playing a couple shows in Japan this weekend, and then I head to Singapore, and then a run in Australia and New Zealand. So I hope to see you all at my show. Now let's get back to the countdown with another

That's Drop Dead by Olivia Rodrigo at number 7. And this is Alex Warren steering the countdown ship at the number 1 song and answering your questions while I'm at it. Let's do another one here from Instagram. At This Is Emily Trying asks, what is your favorite prank you've ever done? Oh, gosh. Oh, there's so many. My friend talks a big game. He's like, you know, nothing can scare me. I'm never going to get terrified. You know, you couldn't scare me if you tried. And I said, are you sure about that? And he shook on it. So then I hired 2 guys off of an acting website that were 6'5 and 300 pounds. I put them in burglar masks. I rented a van and I had them kidnap him randomly while he was out on the street. I was waiting in the van and he was terrified. So don't bet me that. Thanks for the question. This is Emily Trying.

0: That's number six. It's Choosing Texas by Ella Langley.
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0: Hey friends, it's Alex Warren playing the part of Ryan Seacrest this weekend. So in a couple weeks, my new album, Wild Child, will be unleashed into the world. And I'm so excited for everyone to hear the new songs. I hope after you listen to it, you know a little bit more about me. And honestly, I just hope you enjoy some of the songs. I think it was a really healing process for me to be able to write these. And I hope that when you listen to them, you're somewhat helped by them as well. Anyway, I hope you enjoy listening to Wild Child as much as I enjoyed making it. And it comes out on August 28th. Mark your calendar. Now here's another hit on The Countdown.
1: Number 5.

0: That's I Knew It, I Knew You by Taylor Swift and number 4. And this is Alex Warren, your guest host all weekend long. But I'm not leaving until every question is answered, so let's do one right here.
1: Hi, Alex. I'm Olivia from Philadelphia. I heard you have a bullet lodged in your lung. Does it ever set off metal detectors? Do you feel like 50 Cent? I gotta know. Thanks.
0: Funny you ask that. I often look in the mirror and think, I'm 50 Cent. You know, if there was a 50 Cent lookalike contest, I'd probably win it. No, it does not set off metal detectors. It is a lead bullet, funny enough, and it's from an air rifle. It went through my liver, and it went up, missed my heart, and it is stuck in my right lung. And so, yeah, it does not set off metal detectors, and I couldn't get it out, sadly. So it's just sitting there waiting. It's part of me. Thanks for the question.

0: That's Bruno Mars with I Just Might at number 3. Hey, it's Alex Warren, and I might get emotional saying this, but we only have 2 songs left. I know, but I made sure to save time for one more question, and then I'll tell you who has the top 2 songs of the week, so don't go anywhere.
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3: A mix of sun and clouds today, tonight mainly cloudy with a 60% chance for showers, a risk of thunderstorms at a low of 21. Sunday, cloudy with a chance for showers, a risk of thunderstorms at a high of 28, going down to a cloudy low of 19 with the chance for rain overnight. Monday, a mix of sun and clouds with a high of 25, falling to a clear low of 14 in the evening.
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0: Running Down by me, Alex Warren, your fill-in Seacrest this weekend. Thanks to Danny in Orlando, Florida for sending in that request. So, Burning Down was a song I always wanted to write, but it took a while to get the guts to do it. Like I said earlier, I'm not a very confrontational person, so when I write these songs, I try my best to kind of be mysterious in some ways, and I think the world kind of knew what the song was about when I wrote it, and it was a little nerve-wracking, and so I'm so happy I did it, because I feel like it empowered a lot of other people in situations similar to Get Out, and so it was really cool that we were able to do that, and I'm really happy that people liked the song.
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0: Hey, everybody, it's Alex Warren filling in for Seacrest, and I can't believe it either, but we've made it to the top two songs. And before I reveal who has number two, I'm going to answer one final question, so this better be good.
8: Hi, Alex. My name is Emily from Reading, Pennsylvania. I love the relationship that you and Cover have. My question for you is, what is the biggest piece of advice you can give for having an amazing relationship while also having such a busy schedule?
0: Wow, that's a good question. You know, you're gone all the time, and it's how do you balance that with being able to prioritize someone in your life that you care so much about? I try my best, really, to be a great husband, but also she comes on tour with me a lot. We go to zoos and we try to make date nights and try to make as weird of a situation that this is as normal as possible. My wife and I met when we were both 18 and we slept in a car together, and all of a sudden our life changed overnight. And trying to figure out how to make that regular, normal thing has been pretty difficult. But yeah, as long as you put that person first and find compromise and balance, I think that you're pretty good. Thanks for that question. Now here's number two song, It's So Easy by Olivia Dean.

0: That's the number one song for 3 weeks. It's Dracula by Tame Impala. So that's it. This is Alex Warren. Ryan, thanks for letting me run the show this weekend, and thanks to you guys for all the great questions. I hope you check out my new album, Wild Child, when it releases on the 28th, and keep an eye on alexwarrenofficial.com to find out when I'm coming to your city on tour. Ryan's back next week, so if you had fun, my name's Alex Warren, and if you didn't, my name's Sean Mendez. Bye!
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2: A mix of sunny clouds today, tonight mainly cloudy with a 60% chance for showers, a risk of thunderstorms and a low of 21. Sunday, cloudy with a chance for showers, a risk of thunderstorms and a high of 28, going down to a cloudy low of 19 with the chance for rain overnight. Monday, a mix of sunny clouds with a high of 25, falling to a clear low of 14 in the evening.

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8: A man charged in decades-old sexual assaults in Lambton is expected to plead guilty. Sarnia Police Board approves a $40.9 million operating budget for next year. Another successful Stuff the Studio and the Sarnia Legion announced expanded ticket sales for its next Catch the Ace.
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A mix of sunny clouds today, tonight mainly cloudy with a 60% chance for showers, a risk of thunderstorms at a low of 21. Sunday, cloudy with a chance for showers, a risk of thunderstorms and a high of 28, going down to a cloudy low of 19 with the chance for rain overnight. Monday, a mix of sunny clouds with a high of 25, falling to a clear low of 14 in the evening.

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4: A man charged in decades-old sexual assaults in Lambton is expected to plead guilty. Sarnia Police Board approves a $40.9 million operating budget for next year. Another successful Stuff the Studio and the Sarnia Legion announced expanded ticket sales for its next Catch the Ace.
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forever, and that's a mighty long time. But I'm here to tell you, there's something else. The afterworld. 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You can always see the sun. Day or night.

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1: Cloudy today with a chance for showers, a risk of thunderstorms, and a high of 27. Humidex near 35. Tonight, cloudy with a low of 19 and the chance for rain. Monday, a mix of sun and clouds with a high of 26, falling to a clear low of 14 in the evening. Tuesday, sunny with a high of 27, going down to a cloudy low of 18 with the chance for showers overnight.
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2: Cloudy today with a chance for showers, a risk of thunderstorms, and a high of 27. Humidex near 35. Tonight, cloudy with a low of 19 and the chance for rain. Monday, a mix of sun and clouds with a high of 26, falling to a clear low of 14 in the evening. Tuesday, sunny with a high of 27, going down to a cloudy low of 18 with a chance for showers overnight.
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1: Cloudy today with a chance for showers, a risk of thunderstorms, and a high of 27, Humidex near 35. Tonight, cloudy with a low of 19 and the chance for rain. Monday, a mix of sun and clouds with a high of 26, falling to a clear low of 14 in the evening. Tuesday, sunny with a high of 27, going down to a cloudy low of 18 with a chance for showers overnight.
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1: Cloudy today with a chance for showers, a risk of thunderstorms, and a high of 27. Humidex near 35. Tonight, cloudy with a low of 19 and the chance for rain. Monday, a mix of sun and clouds with a high of 26, falling to a clear low of 14 in the evening. Tuesday, sunny with a high of 27, going down to a cloudy low of 18 with a chance for showers overnight.
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0: With an update from sarnianewstoday.ca, I'm Jess Monday. The provincial government says all data centers will need to cover their own energy costs and could pay more for electricity than other industrial users. This comes as the Ford government faces mounting pressure from local lawmakers to bring in guardrails around the facilities powering the artificial intelligence boom. Ontario has seen a major spike in data center requests to connect to the grid as competition among large tech companies has fueled a surge in demand for energy-hungry data centers. The rush of new projects has led several Ontario municipalities to press the province for clearer guidelines to assess larger data center projects. Thousands of people are expected to float along the St. Clair River today, beginning at the Lighthouse Beach in Port Huron, just north of the Blue Water Bridge. Canadian Coast Guard Search and Rescue Acting Deputy Superintendent Graham Silcock says the St. Clair River will be closed as a result.
1: Unfortunately, the river will be closed from 12 p.m. until 6 p.m., and that's to align with the U.S. Coast Guard safety zone that they've implemented. Vessel traffic is restricted during that time, just to reduce the risk of any interaction with floaters down the river.
0: It is an unsanctioned event and people are discouraged from participating. However, participants are reminded to mark their flotation devices with their name and contact information using waterproof marker just in case they are separated from their floaty. Happening in sports, in Major League Baseball, the Blue Jays beat the New York Yankees 4-1, and the Detroit Tigers took a loss to the Chicago White Sox 4-3. In the CFL, the Toronto Argonauts lost 42-12 to Edmonton, and Hamilton beat Saskatchewan 26-19. Cloudy today, with a chance for showers, a risk of thunderstorms, and a high of 27, Humidex near 35. Tonight, cloudy with a low of 19 and a chance for rain. Monday, a mix of sun and clouds with a high of 26, falling to a clear low of 14 in the evening. Tuesday, sunny with a high of 27, going down to a cloudy low of 18 with the chance for showers overnight. It's currently 20 Celsius, 68 Fahrenheit. I'm Jess Monday.
2: 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There's some-

Today's best music, 99.9 The Fox with Pink. It's Sarah Thew on your Saturday. Conrad's off this weekend. And today is the day for the annual float down. We'll talk about that coming up. Right now, it's Adam Rodway on The Fox. Only give me when it's sundown.

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2: Cloudy today with a chance for showers, a risk of thunderstorms, and a high of 27. Humidex near 35. Tonight, cloudy with a low of 19 and the chance for rain. Monday, a mix of sun and clouds with a high of 26, falling to a clear low of 14 in the evening. Tuesday, sunny with a high of 27, going down to a cloudy low of 18 with a chance for showers overnight.
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0: Nelly Furtado, 99.9 The Fox. And today is the day of the annual Port Huron float down, is what they call it. But really, people from Sarnia and this side of the border do participate as well, where lots of people hop on their party islands, their inner tubes, and they float on down the St. Clair River for about 12 kilometers. And it does look like a ton of fun. Nothing better than, you know, being out on the water. However, it is an unsanctioned event, so I cannot recommend that you participate. I, as a rule follower, will never participate. Maybe if I had a friend down in Corunna that lived along the river, I might jump in and float down, you know, a couple of meters to the next dock. But it gets pretty dicey underneath the bridges and in that section with the currents. And of course, they have to shut down all of the vessel and freighter traffic during those hours. So it is a big disruption. And if you are doing it, getting on that party island, please, please, please be safe. Wear a life jacket.
1: Cloudy today with a chance for showers, a risk of thunderstorms, and a high of 27. Humidex near 35. Tonight, cloudy with a low of 19 and the chance for rain. Monday, a mix of sun and clouds with a high of 26, falling to a clear low of 14 in the evening. Tuesday, sunny with a high of 27, going down to a cloudy low of 18 with the chance for showers overnight.
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9: A man charged in decades-old sexual assaults in Lambton is expected to plead guilty. Sarnia Police Board approves a $40.9 million operating budget for next year. Another successful Stuff the Studio, and the Sarnia Legion announced expanded ticket sales for its next Catch the Ace.
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0: With an update from sarnianewstoday.ca, I'm Jess Monday. The provincial government says all data centers will need to cover their own energy costs and could pay more for electricity than other industrial users. This comes as the Ford government faces mounting pressure from local lawmakers to bring in guardrails around the facilities powering the artificial intelligence boom. Ontario has seen a major spike in data center requests to connect to the grid as competition among large tech companies has fueled a surge in demand for energy-hungry data centers. The rush of new projects has led several Ontario municipalities to press the province for clearer guidelines to assess larger data center projects. Thousands of people are expected to float along the St. Clair River today, beginning at the Lighthouse Beach in Port Huron, just north of the Blue Water Bridge. Canadian Coast Guard Search and Rescue Acting Deputy Superintendent Graham Silcock says the St. Clair River will be closed as a result.
1: Unfortunately, the river will be closed from 12 p.m. until 6 p.m., and that's to align with the U.S. Coast Guard safety zone that they've implemented. Vessel traffic is restricted during that time, just to reduce the risk of any interaction with floaters down the river.
0: It is an unsanctioned event and people are discouraged from participating. However, participants are reminded to mark their flotation devices with their name and contact information using waterproof marker just in case they are separated from their floaty. Happening in sports, in Major League Baseball, the Blue Jays beat the New York Yankees 4-1, and the Detroit Tigers took a loss to the Chicago White Sox 4-3. In the CFL, the Toronto Argonauts lost 42-12 to Edmonton, and Hamilton beat Saskatchewan 26-19. Cloudy today, with a chance for showers, a risk of thunderstorms, and a high of 27, Humidex near 35. Tonight, cloudy with a low of 19 and a chance for rain. Monday, a mix of sun and clouds with a high of 26, falling to a clear low of 14 in the evening. Tuesday, sunny with a high of 27, going down to a cloudy low of 18 with the chance for showers overnight. It's currently 20 Celsius, 68 Fahrenheit. I'm Jess Monday.
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Not the Fox. We've got a new contest underway. There's still lots of summer vacation to be had. And we've got a fun adventure to Toronto to give away. More details coming up right now. It's Calling on the Fox.

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1: Cloudy today with a chance for showers, a risk of thunderstorms, and a high of 27. Humidex near 35. Tonight, cloudy with a low of 19 and the chance for rain. Monday, a mix of sun and clouds with a high of 26, falling to a clear low of 14 in the evening. Tuesday, sunny with a high of 27, going down to a cloudy low of 18 with a chance for showers overnight.
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0: 99.9 The Fox, Preston Pablo for Keeps. And we've teamed up with Attractions Ontario once again to send you on a family adventure. This time, it's to the Toronto Zoo. Yes, we have a four-pack of tickets to the Toronto Zoo. They've got a new pygmy hippopotamus. It's not on display just yet, but oh my gosh. And we also have passes to the Royal Ontario Museum. 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And we will enter you to win that awesome prize pack with Attractions Ontario. All the details can be found at foxfm.com.
1: Cloudy today with a chance for showers, a risk of thunderstorms, and a high of 27. Humidex near 35. Tonight, cloudy with a low of 19 and the chance for rain. Monday, a mix of sun and clouds with a high of 26, falling to a clear low of 14 in the evening. Tuesday, sunny with a high of 27, going down to a cloudy low of 18 with a chance for showers overnight.
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0: With an update from SarniaNewsToday.ca, I'm Jess Monday. Sarnia Lambton Crime Stoppers is appealing for information about a break and enter at the Northgate Plaza in the early morning hours of July 31st. The incident was recently featured as the organization's crime of the week. Just after 1:40 a.m., city police officers were called to the business and found the front glass door had been smashed. Police contained the area and the K-9 unit was unable to locate the suspect after a search. Surveillance footage allegedly showed the suspect arriving in the area around 1:30 that morning, walking around the perimeter of the building and using what appeared to be a small sledgehammer to smash the front entrance. When he noticed the cash drawers were empty, the suspect left eastbound on a bright orange bicycle. Anyone with information is asked to contact Crime Stoppers or police. The province's Minister of Natural Resources said this week that fire crews are making progress fighting active wildfires, with dozens extinguished in the last 2 weeks and far fewer burning out of control than earlier in the season. Mike Harris says more than 80 fires have been put out since the last update in July. The wildfire season in terms of number of fires has not been too abnormal, but in terms of the area burned this year is surpassing what has been seen in previous years. Ontario has recorded its largest wildfire ever this year, at its peak spanning 3,500 square kilometers north of Thunder Bay, about double the size of another large fire in recent years. Happening in sports, in Major League Baseball, the Blue Jays beat the New York Yankees 4-1, and the Detroit Tigers took a loss to the Chicago White Sox 4-3. In the CFL, the Toronto Argonauts lost 42-12 to Edmonton, and Hamilton beat Saskatchewan 26-19. Cloudy today with a chance for showers and a risk of thunderstorms at a high of 27, humid X near 35. Tonight, cloudy with a low of 19 and a chance for rain. Monday, a mix of sun and clouds with a high of 26, falling to a clear low of 14 in the evening. Tuesday, sunny with a high of 27, going down to a cloudy low of 18 with the chance for showers overnight. It's currently 21 Celsius, 70 Fahrenheit. I'm Jess Monday.
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99.9 The Fox, Golden from Huntrix. And have you entered our Coast to Coast with Air Canada contest yet? It is so easy to do. 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And then you might be winning a round trip for two to anywhere Air Canada flies within Canada. Yes, we are giving away a trip right here on The Fox, along with the Landline Luxury Motor Coach Service. That's right. If you win, you'll start your trip right here in Sarnia at Sarnia Chris Hadfield Airport and ride to Toronto in luxury to anywhere Air Canada flies within Canada. Yes, we are giving away a trip right here on The Fox, along with the Landline Luxury Motor Coach Service. That's right. If you win, you'll start your trip right here in Sarnia at Sarnia Chris Hadfield Airport and ride to Toronto in luxury. Plus, you don't have to have the hassle

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1: Cloudy today with a chance for showers, a risk of thunderstorms, and a high of 27. Humidex near 35. Tonight, cloudy with a low of 19 and the chance for rain. Monday, a mix of sun and clouds with a high of 26, falling to a clear low of 14 in the evening. Tuesday, sunny with a high of 27, going down to a cloudy low of 18 with a chance for showers overnight.
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0: 99.9 The Fox with Sophie Simmons and Felix Cartel. So we're talking about travel with our Coast to Coast with Air Canada contest. And I came across a list of most annoying plane habits. Now, I'm heading out on a plane in about a week today, going to Portugal. I'm very excited. And I'm going to have to pay extra note. But here they are, the annoying things people do on airplanes. Rushing to the aisle the moment the seatbelt sign is turned off. I know it is annoying. You end up having to wait, but I get it because you are just so sick of sitting. By the time to get to your destination, you just got to stand up. And other things people don't like to see other people doing on airplanes is using dental floss. Yeah, no, save that for the bathroom or your destination. Walking up and down the aisle. Well, I am kind of guilty of that a little bit. You gotta keep the circulation flowing. You know what I mean? Filming TikToks or other social media content. Uh-oh, I have plans to shoot a little video with Landline when I'm getting on my luxury motor coach when I'm heading out on my trip next weekend. Don't tell anyone, okay? Leaning across to photograph or video out the window. Annoying, yeah, don't do that. Bringing strong smelling or messy foods on board because people are showing up now with like bags of food on the airplane, that's for sure. And finally, watching videos without headphones. People, keep it to yourself.
1: Cloudy today with a chance for showers, a risk of thunderstorms, and a high of 27. Humidex near 35. Tonight, cloudy with a low of 19 and the chance for rain. Monday, a mix of sun and clouds with a high of 26, falling to a clear low of 14 in the evening. Tuesday, sunny with a high of 27, going down to a cloudy low of 18 with a chance for showers overnight.
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7: 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Sarnia Police Board approves a $40.9 million operating budget for next year. Another successful Stuff the Studio and the Sarnia Legion announced expanded ticket sales for its next Catch the Ace.
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0: With an update from SarniaNewsToday.ca, I'm Jess Monday. Sarnia Lambton Crime Stoppers is appealing for information about a break and enter at the Northgate Plaza in the early morning hours of July 31st. The incident was recently featured as the organization's crime of the week. Just after 1:40 a.m., city police officers were called to the business and found the front glass door had been smashed. Police contained the area and the canine unit was unable to locate the suspect after a search. Surveillance footage allegedly showed the suspect arriving in the area around 1:30 that morning, walking around the perimeter of the building and using what appeared to be a small sledgehammer to smash the front entrance. When he noticed the cash drawers were empty, the suspect left eastbound on a bright orange bicycle. Anyone with information is asked to contact Crime Stoppers or police. The province's Minister of Natural Resources said this week that fire crews are making progress fighting active wildfires, with dozens extinguished in the last 2 weeks and far fewer burning out of control than earlier in the season. Mike Harris says more than 80 fires have been put out since the last update in July. The wildfire season in terms of number of fires has not been too abnormal, but in terms of the area burned this year is surpassing what has been seen in previous years. Ontario has recorded its largest wildfire ever this year, at its peak spanning 3,500 square kilometers north of Thunder Bay, about double the size of another large fire in recent years. Happening in sports, in Major League Baseball, the Blue Jays beat the New York Yankees 4-1, and the Detroit Tigers took a loss to the Chicago White Sox 4-3. In the CFL, the Toronto Argonauts lost 42-12 to Edmonton, and Hamilton beat Saskatchewan 26-19. Cloudy today with a chance for showers and a risk of thunderstorms at a high of 27, humid X near 35. Tonight, cloudy with a low of 19 and a chance for rain. Monday, a mix of sun and clouds with a high of 26, falling to a clear low of 14 in the evening. Tuesday, sunny with a high of 27, going down to a cloudy low of 18 with the chance for showers overnight. It's currently 21 Celsius, 70 Fahrenheit. I'm Jess Monday.
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Can you believe we're halfway through August already? Where does the time go? But if the kids are saying, I'm bored, I've got something fun you can challenge them with coming up. I'll give you the details right now. It's Somber on the Fox.

0: Alicia Moffitt, Lay Your Light, 99.9 The Fox. I've got a question. Do you own a Mr. Potato Head? Well, if you do, I've got a challenge for you. You're going to take it all apart, set it in front of you. Maybe try this with the kids. Maybe they'll want to play along. So get the potato head on the table, blindfold the kids, and then have them put it together in all the right places. The nose and the eyes and the mouth, they all got to go in the right places, and see how fast they can do it. A guy in Kentucky just recently set a Guinness World Record doing just that in 7.92 seconds. I think he practiced a little bit, but if your kids are saying, I'm bored, it's kind of rainy today, then crack out the Mr. Potato Head. Another great idea, I chatted with the ambassador for the Brigden Fair a week or two ago. They've got the Brigden Fair book out, which is full of all of the projects you can participate in and to be a part of the Brigden Fair. So maybe that might be a little better use of the time than the Potato Head. And you can find that Brigden Fair book at the Brigden Fair office and links through their Facebook page. That's it for me. Have a fantastic rest of your Sunday. If you are floating today, be safe.
1: Cloudy today with a chance for showers and a risk of thunderstorms. Tonight, cloudy with a low of 19 and a 70% chance for showers. Monday, a mix of sun and clouds with a high of 26, falling to a clear low of 14 in the evening. Tuesday, sunny with a high of 28, going down to a cloudy low of 18 with a chance for showers overnight.
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0: Cloudy today with a chance for showers and a risk of thunderstorms. Tonight, cloudy with a low of 19 and a 70% chance for showers. Monday, a mix of sun and clouds with a high of 26, falling to a clear low of 14 in the evening. Tuesday, sunny with a high of 28, going down to a cloudy low of 18 with a chance for showers overnight.
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0: With an update from SarniaNewsToday.ca, I'm Jess Monday. Thousands of people are expected to be floating along the St. Clair River today. They start at the Lighthouse Beach in Port Huron, just north of the Bluewater Bridge. Canadian Coast Guard Search and Rescue Acting Deputy Superintendent Graham Silcock says participants should take their flotation devices with them when exiting the water.
1: A couple incidences where we come across a float with nobody in it. That doesn't necessarily mean that person's missing. They may have joined another group. They may have exited the shore and forgot to take their float. But one thing to note is if we do come across a float with nobody in it and there's no markings on it, we will do what we can to investigate.
0: Participants are reminded to mark their flotation devices with their name and contact information using waterproof marker just in case they're separated from their floaty. Measles data from the World Health Organization show that Canada has half the number of confirmed cases as the U.S., despite having a population only about one-tenth of the size. The World Health Organization says 47,459 measles cases have been confirmed across the Americas as of July, which is three times higher than the total reported cases of all last year for the region. The U.S. has had more than 2,200 of those cases, and Canada has confirmed just over 1,100. The WHO says the disease has claimed 45 lives so far this year in the Americas. It says in an alert that the Americas need to strengthen their vaccination, surveillance, and rapid outbreak response measures amid rising measles cases. Happening in sports, in Major League Baseball, the Blue Jays play the Yankees just after 1:30 this afternoon, and the Tigers play the Chicago White Sox at 1:40. In the WNBA, Chicago plays Seattle at 5, and Portland plays Phoenix at 7. Cloudy today with a chance for showers, a risk of thunderstorms with a high of 27. The humidex is expected to be near 35. Tonight, cloudy with a low of 19 and a chance for rain. Monday, a mix of sun and clouds with a high of 26, falling to a clear low of 14. In the evening. Tuesday, sunny with a high of 27, going down to a cloudy low of 18 with the chance for showers overnight. It's currently 24 Celsius, 75 Fahrenheit. I'm Jess Monday.
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5: What's up, everybody? I know we sound identical, but I have to break the news to you. This isn't Ryan Seacrest. It's Alex Warren, and I'm ready to take you through the 40 biggest songs of the week. And on our way, I might drop some hints about my new album, Wild Child, which releases on August 28th. Wink, wink. This is going to be a lot of fun, I promise, so let's not waste any time and kick things off with number 40, It's Daisies by Justin Bieber.

That's My Body Isn't Ready by Somber at number 39. And this is Alex Warren taking over the countdown this weekend. But before I finish playing the 40 biggest songs, I'm really hoping to make some new friends. So give me a call and ask anything you want. Or we can just make small talk. It's really up to you. The number here at the studio is 1-877-AT-40-FAN. Operators are standing by, and by operators, I mean me. I'm just waiting by the phone. I'm counting on you guys to flood those phone lines while I play another hit.

She'll be all right. No riding shining armored knight. She will save herself this time. And in fact, tonight, she did confirm. The cold never lasts, my darling. It just teaches the heart how

0: That's Click Clack Symphony by Ray and Hans Zimmer. It's on the verge of making the chart. Hey, what's up? This is Alex Warren covering for Seacrest while he takes the weekend off. Now I have more hit songs and more of me coming up, so don't move a muscle. Unless you need a snack or something, but that's the only excuse. I'll be right back.
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2: Cloudy today with a chance for showers and a risk of thunderstorms. Tonight, cloudy with a low of 19 and a 70% chance for showers. Monday, a mix of sun and clouds with a high of 26, falling to a clear low of 14 in the evening. Tuesday, sunny with a high of 28, going down to a cloudy low of 18 with a chance for showers overnight.
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0: Hey, what's up? It's Alex Warren sitting in the host seat for Seacrest. You're welcome. And earlier, I told you I'd answer any questions you have, which I fully intend to do. But you can also get in touch through Instagram. Just head to @AmericanTop40 and tell me what you want to know in the question box posted on our story. I'll answer one in a second. But first, this.

0: Let's start with A Smile by Lady Gaga and Bruno Mars at number 36. And this is Alex Warren, your guest host this weekend. And if you have any burning questions on your mind, I'm sure there's an ointment for that. But I'm happy to help you out and get some answers. So let's do one right now.
1: Alex, I am such a huge fan. My name is Hadley. I live in San Diego. My question is, what song was the hardest for you to write and perform live? Thanks.
0: Wow. I'd say the hardest song that I wrote would be I Miss You More. A, I never perform it. It's not on my set list. I had to take it off because I would cry every time I sang it. And B, when we wrote it, I had read a letter from my dad at his grave, and he wrote it to me when I was 9 years old, and I never read it. And so it's really difficult to kind of, you know, confront those feelings and sing it. And so, yeah, it's one of my favorite songs and also the most terrifying ones.
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0: I'm Alex Warren, running the countdown this weekend while Ryan's off. Now, let's keep the question-answering momentum going. Let's do another one right here.
9: Hi, Alex. This is Kim from Walnut Creek, California. My question is, do you still not use emojis? If you have crossed over to the dark side and you are using them, which one's your favorite? Thanks so much.
0: It really depends. I try not to use them as much as possible, but I use the eyeball one a lot. I think that it's always kind of like, I'm always up to not really good things. So whenever someone texts me and I don't necessarily know what to say, I usually text the eyeball emoji. And that is quite it. I have a really bad tendency of using ellipses. I don't know why. It's just, I need to stop it. It's very, very millennial of me. Thanks for the question, Kim. Also, I want to clarify, I'm a Gen Z. I feel like I need to tell people that, and I know most millennials tell people that, but I'm not a millennial. I just come off that way.
1: Number

That's Taylor Swift with The Fate of Ophelia at number 32. What's up, everyone? It's Alex Warren taking over the countdown for Seacrest. So this next song I'm about to play is a big hit on TikTok. You've probably heard a song or two of mine on some videos on there, not to self-promote, no big deal. But yeah, I had a song called Ordinary that did really, really well. It was a little surreal seeing videos of people just applying a song I wrote in my bedroom to their own personal lives, and it was really cool to see how people interpreted a record. You know, you could write a breakup song and someone thinks it's about, you know, someone passing away, and I think that's the coolest part about music and art, especially posting on TikTok. So besides the point and enough about me, you can't scroll too far without hearing this one. It's Boston by Stella Lefty. It's number 31. On a track.

0: That's Orbiter by Noah Kahan. It's on the verge of making the chart.
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0: Hey friends, it's Alex Warren, your guest host this weekend, and we have plenty of hits between us and the number one song. I'm going to be answering more of your questions too, so you don't want to miss a second. I'll be back in a few.
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3: Cloudy today with a chance for showers and a risk of thunderstorms. Tonight, cloudy with a low of 19 and a 70% chance for showers. Monday, a mix of sun and clouds with a high of 26, falling to a clear low of 14 in the evening. Tuesday, sunny with a high of 28, going down to a cloudy low of 18 with a chance for showers overnight.
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0: That's Bloodline, but me, Alex Warren, your guest host this weekend. Thanks to Renix in Lucasville, Ohio for requesting that one. So I teamed up with Jelly Roll on that song, and we debuted it at Stagecoach, which was a wild experience. It was pretty crazy playing that for the first time in front of 80,000 people. I would be lying to you if I didn't say I wasn't pooping myself. That was terrifying, and I just actually, funny enough, met a lot of my dream musicians to meet right before that, and Tim Cook, so that was nice.
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0: Hey everyone, it's Alex Warren running the countdown while Ryan takes a few hours of PTO. So, by my count, we've already made it through 10 songs, which means we have 30 left? I didn't graduate high school, checking my math on that one. But now, let's play another one before I get more confused.
6: Number

That's Olivia Dean with a couple of minutes. It's on the verge of making the chart. Hey, what's up? It's Alex Warren filling in for Seacrest this weekend, and the next song is by an artist I'm a big fan of and I'd love to work with one day. His name's Niall Horan. Here's a delicious track of Niall. Tastes so good. At number 29.

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3: Cloudy today with a chance for showers and a risk of thunderstorms. Tonight, cloudy with a low of 19 and a 70% chance for showers. Monday, a mix of sun and clouds with a high of 26, falling to a clear low of 14 in the evening. Tuesday, sunny with a high of 28, going down to a cloudy low of 18 with a chance for showers overnight.
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That's Bags Friends by Somber at number 27. And I'm Alex Warren, your guest host all weekend long. Now, I don't want to ignore these questions coming in on Instagram, so let me answer one right here. At Extreme Snacker, that is my burner handle. What's the most unexpected place you've heard ordinary? Wow. What's the most unexpected place I've heard it? It's been out for about a year and a half, and I feel like I've heard it almost in every situation. I remember I was having really bad food poisoning at 3 a.m. on a bus, so I needed to stop at a gas station, and it's just this empty, random place in Texas, and I heard ordinary while I was not doing so hot in that stall. So that was quite a treat for me, and thanks for that question, Extreme Snacker. Number 26.

That's Miles Smith at number 25 with Stargazing. And I'm Alex Warren, your substitute Seacrest this weekend. So the other day, I got to do something pretty cool and join Ed Sheeran on stage at the Loop Tour in San Diego to play my song, Ordinary. And I'm legit Ed's biggest fan. That was one of my dream venues I've ever wanted to play. I grew up going there with my dad, and it's my hometown. And the fact that I got to play the coolest place on earth, Petco Park, with, I'm going to say, best friend. You can ask him and see what he says, if he remembers me. And yeah, so I don't know what else to say except for introduce his next song. It's the latest hit from my close friend, very close, super close, honestly, we're besties, Ed Sheeran, teaming up with Martin Garrix. It's Repeat It at 24. Stay.

0: That's Martin Garrix and Ed Sheeran at number 24 with Repeat It.
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0: That's right, it's Alex Warren hanging out with you guys all the way to number one song. So I'm really looking forward to the end of the month because my new album, Wild Child, is releasing on the 28th. I love this album. It's got a lot of fun songs, a lot of them about my wife, a lot of them about my dead parents, and that's kind of it. I'm a two-trick pony, so I'm excited for you to listen to it. Anyway, I'll tell you more about Wild Child a little bit later on, and maybe I'll play some of the songs. But right now, here's this.

0: That's number 22. It's Stateside by Pink Panthers and Zara Larsson. And this is Alex Warren filling in for Ryan while he's out. And this feels like a perfect place to answer another question from you guys. Let's hear one.
1: Hi, Alex. This is Smiley from Toronto. And I'm wondering, what is an unexpected must-have while on tour?
0: Got a lot of them. My gosh. We get riders as musicians, so we get to request things before we show up to the venue. And I think the most peculiar must-have that I have usually, I would say I always need a go-kart. I ask for one every single place I go. It's just the childish nature. I used to be rollerblades, and then I upgraded to go-karts. I didn't realize that was an option. And now I always have a go-kart wherever I go, which is really fun. And there's a lot of embarrassing videos of me on the internet of me just go-karting while fans are walking into the venue. So that's, I need to grow up. Thanks for that question, Miley. Number

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4: Cloudy today with a chance for showers and a risk of thunderstorms. Tonight, cloudy with a low of 19 and a 70% chance for showers. Monday, a mix of sun and clouds with a high of 26, falling to a clear low of 14 in the evening. Tuesday, sunny with a high of 28, going down to a cloudy low of 18 with a chance for showers overnight.
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10: 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Sarnia Police Board approves a $40.9 million operating budget for next year. Another successful Stuff the Studio and the Sarnia Legion announced expanded ticket sales for its next Catch the Ace.
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0: Hey, I know this song that's on my mind by me, Alex Warren, your guest host, while Ryan is off. Playing that one for Anna in New York City. So I made that song with Rosé, and we didn't actually meet face-to-face until we made the music video, funny enough, and she helped me find my side, which I didn't know existed. I thought both sides were just meh. And somehow I found that once I was a little bit more meh, and which was really nice. And so she was very sweet, and it's my left side. If anyone was wondering, take pictures from the left.
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6: Seacrest is off this weekend,
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0: Yep, it's still me. If you have a question you've always wanted to ask me, this is your shot. Just give me a call at 1-877-AT40-FAN or send us a DM on Instagram at American Top 40. And maybe I'll answer. It's got to be good. I'll get more of your questions in a bit, but first, here's more music.

That's Quitter by Cameron Whitcomb. It's on the verge of making the countdown. Hey, this is Alex Warren, and I know I've been talking a lot about the artists on the chart that I'm a fan of, but this next guy is honestly my enemy. Sommer and I have a complicated relationship. Sommer's my arch nemesis. I'm going to stop beating around the bush. This guy, I have a burner TikTok account that is literally I hate Sommer, and we go at it. No, but in all seriousness, Sommer is actually one of my really good friends who I talk to on a daily basis, and he's just such a sweetheart, and we started a prank war because we kept playing the same shows. We kept playing the same award shows, and we were always up against each other. Everyone was like Sommer versus Alex, and Sommer one time pranked me and absolutely destroyed my green room, and I was like, you know what? This guy. You might need to bleep that. I apologize, Ryan. And I was like, you know what? I'll get him back. And so we kept doing it. Every award show all the way to the Grammys, we thought we're just going to mess with each other. And then he messed up my in-ears at the Grammys. Imagine. But yeah, no, it's the best. Anyway, here's my favorite song by Sommer. I listened to it on repeat. This is Home Record number 19.

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2: Cloudy today with a chance for showers and a risk of thunderstorms. Tonight, cloudy with a low of 19 and a 70% chance for showers. Monday, a mix of sun and clouds with a high of 26, falling to a clear low of 14 in the evening. Tuesday, sunny with a high of 28, going down to a cloudy low of 18 with a chance for showers overnight.
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That's the Time of My Life by Benson Boone at number 17. And this is Alex Warren, your guest host this weekend, and I'm a huge fan of this next artist because I believe she's one of the queens of writing a bridge. It's Gracie Abrams. I love Gracie's writing. It's something for me where I am a pop girly through and through. Every time I'm in the gym, every time I'm in the car, I throw on one of them, and it's just been such a pleasure to be able to meet these people in real life or be mutuals with them. And she followed me on Instagram and is my claim to fame at the current moment. So, Gracie, thanks very much for making me a cool brother. Anyway, here's a new track from Gracie Abrams. It's Hit the Wall at number 16.

0: That's Gracie Abrams with Hit the Wall at number 16. It's Alex Warren. I'm filling in for Ryan all weekend long and answering your questions along the way. Let's do another one.
1: Hey, Alex. This is Noah Konatomo from Cedar Rapids, Iowa. I guess my question for you was, what does your fan base do for you and help you as a performer? And overall, how do you relate with them when you perform?
0: That's a great question, actually. A fan base, number one, helps a lot with, I think when you go out, any artist will tell you it's a lot harder to play at a room who's just standing there looking at you, not doing anything. You know, in our careers, we've had to open in places that were really difficult. I remember getting booed so many times at college shows, or I played a mini putt-putt golf course and I got absolutely destroyed there as well. And it's just a crazy thing where having an audience that's attentive and listening, but also relating to the music and crying, it shows to us at least that what we're doing matters. And a lot of times when you're just staring into the abyss of just a bunch of faces looking at you, it's easy to think everyone hates you. So it's really cool to be able to see people dancing and having fun and singing along. And yeah, it's changed my life. And so it's cool. I know exactly what a fan wants. Growing up, I went to a ton of shows and I feel like there was a lot of things that I missed out on by artists. And so I try my best to make sure that everyone feels special every show. So I appreciate the question. Thank you, Noah. Number 15.

0: That's Teddy Swims at number 14 with Mr. Know-It-All.
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0: Hey friends, this is Alex Warren filling in for Ryan while he's out, and this feels like a perfect place to answer another question from you guys, so let's do it.
9: Hi Alex, this is Tatum from Monterey. I am so excited for Wild Child. Did your songwriting process change for your new album? Thanks.
0: Ah, the song process always changes. I think it's just depending on what's happening. When I wrote this album, it was right off the heels of a really difficult situation in my personal life, and I was really upset. I was really angry. I wanted to kind of just like, I'm not a confrontational person, so when I wrote this song, I just wanted to scream at someone, and I'm not that type of guy, so I screamed into a microphone, and I wrote a very empowering but also kind of F you song that I've never been able to write before. And yeah, so the process changes on what I'm feeling, and every time I go through a really bad thing in my life or a really great thing, I just go into a studio and I start writing into a book, and it's really, really healing. So it's like therapy. So yeah, it's always changing. Thanks for that question, Tatum.

0: That's Midnight Sun by Zara Larsson at number 13. And this is Alex Warren, your guest host this weekend. So this next song is no ordinary track, and they told me it's tied with Smooth by Santana and Rob Thomas as the longest-running number one song of all time. I knew Ordinary was a special song as soon as I wrote it. I was definitely surprised with how well Ordinary did. I didn't think it was possible for a song of mine to do that well. I think the biggest thing for me was just making sure that the song was heard by as many people as possible. And so when I posted it on the internet, I posted it, and I almost bombarded everyone with it to the point where I was like, I'm annoyed. But at the same time, it was so cool to be able to see where it took off to. And yeah, I never thought that anything like this would ever happen. And there's a lot of great memories involved with this song. It changed my life, and it changed my family's life. And so anyway, here it is, Ordinary by me, Alex Warren, at number 12.
1: They say the holy water's watered down, and this town's lost its faith. Our colors will fade.

0: That's Santa Spiro with Die on the Hill at number 11.
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2: Cloudy today with a chance for showers and a risk of thunderstorms. Tonight, cloudy with a low of 19 and a 70% chance for showers. Monday, a mix of sun and clouds with a high of 26, falling to a clear low of 14 in the evening. Tuesday, sunny with a high of 28, going down to a cloudy low of 18 with a chance for showers overnight.
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1: That's Carry You Home by me, Alex Warren, your guest DJ this weekend. Sending love to Kendrick in Birmingham, Alabama for requesting that song. So I actually wrote that song for my wedding, but a lot of fans have played this one and Ordinary on their special day too. What's crazy is I proposed to my wife and I was like, you know what? Yeah, I'm going to write a wedding song. We're going to play it at my wedding. Awesome. Never did. We played Lover by Taylor Swift instead. And I love you, honey.
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1: Hey, it's Alex Warren filling in for Seacrest while he's out. Now, we've been on quite the odyssey together, with only a few songs left before the biggest hit of the week. So let's make the most of these precious few moments we have left and jump right back into music.

That's Need Your Love by One Republic, number 9. Okay, now, I know I'm not supposed to play favorites here, but this next song's pretty special. Because it's mine! Fever Dream is inspired by the moment where I first said I love you to my wife. It's also inspired by my friend falling in love with a waitress, which is, it's really cool, and I'm never allowed at that restaurant again. Anyway, let's play the song now. Here's Fever Dream at number 8.

0: That's Fever Dream by me, Alex Morton, at number 8. And this is Alex Morton, your guest host for the weekend. It's legitimately breaking my heart to think of all the questions out there that don't have answers. So I'm going to do my part to help out right there.
1: Hi, Alex. This is Jill from Spokane, Washington. I'm such a huge fan, and I love Fever Dream. I can't stop listening to it. But I want to know what's the weirdest dream you've ever had. Thank you.
0: Now, this is a touchy subject because I am an avid dreamer. I'm a deep sleeper. I get into that REM, and I prioritize that REM. And because of that, I get some pretty weird dreams. Now, a lot of times, you wake up and you might be upset with your spouse because they did something in your dream that you may have not agreed on. That happens to me, and I write a song about it, and it's very toxic. And so, yeah, I've just written songs. Half of my songs are about dreams that I've had, which is really... I think a lot of times for me, the weirdest dreams are like I'm a lamp on a counter, and that's kind of it. Thanks for the question, Jill.
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2: Cloudy today with a chance for showers and a risk of thunderstorms. Tonight, cloudy with a low of 19 and a 70% chance for showers. Monday, a mix of sun and clouds with a high of 26, falling to a clear low of 14 in the evening. Tuesday, sunny with a high of 28, going down to a cloudy low of 18 with a chance for showers overnight.
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4: Hey, it's Alex Warren sitting behind Ryan's golden mic while he's out. So I'm just wrapped up on the North American leg of my Finding Family on the Road tour, and the shows were so special. Some highlights, oftentimes, I think I have a really special bond with my fans. It's often that I feel like looking in from an outer perspective, you're kind of like, what's that about? And oftentimes it's what I sign. I love signing things for my fans. They'll bring stuff to my shows and I can't help but just do it. And so a few of those of my favorites were people's ashes, you know, their parents' ashes. I've signed a lot of prosthetic arms and legs, canes, and it makes me very happy. I even signed a child's forehead. So that's a lot of my favorite parts of tour that I can't really stop forgetting about. Anyway, I'm playing a couple shows in Japan this weekend, and then I head to Singapore, and then a run in Australia and New Zealand. So I hope to see you all at my show. Now let's get back to the countdown with another hit.

My friend talks a big game. He's like, you know, nothing can scare me. I'm never going to get terrified. You know, you couldn't scare me if you tried. And I said, are you sure about that? And he shook on it. So then I hired two guys off of an acting website that were 6'5 and 300 pounds. I put them in burglar masks. I rented a van and I had them kidnap him randomly while he was out on the street. I was waiting in the van and he was terrified. So don't bet me that. Thanks for the question. This is Emily.

That's Drop Dead by Olivia Rodrigo at number 7. And this is Alex Warren steering the countdown ship at the number 1 song and answering your questions while I'm at it. Let's do another one here from Instagram. At This Is Emily Trying asks, what is your favorite prank you've ever done? Oh, gosh. Oh, there's so

0: That's number six. It's Choosing Texas by Ella Langley.
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0: Hey friends, it's Alex Warren playing the part of Ryan Seacrest this weekend. So in a couple weeks, my new album, Wild Child, will be unleashed into the world. And I'm so excited for everyone to hear the new songs. I hope after you listen to it, you know a little bit more about me. And honestly, I just hope you enjoy some of the songs. I think it was a really healing process for me to be able to write these. And I hope that when you listen to them, you're somewhat helped by them as well. Anyway, I hope you enjoy listening to Wild Child as much as I enjoyed making it. And it comes out on August 28th. Mark your calendar. Now here's another hit on The Countdown.
1: Number 5.

0: That's I Knew It, I Knew You by Taylor Swift and number 4. And this is Alex Warren, your guest host all weekend long. But I'm not leaving until every question is answered, so let's do one right here.
1: Hi, Alex. I'm Olivia from Philadelphia. I heard you have a bullet lodged in your lung. Does it ever set off metal detectors? Do you feel like 50 Cent? I gotta know. Thanks.
0: Funny you ask that. I often look in the mirror and think, I'm 50 Cent. You know, if there was a 50 Cent lookalike contest, I'd probably win it. No, it does not set off metal detectors. It is a lead bullet, funny enough, and it's from an air rifle. It went through my liver, and it went up, missed my heart, and it is stuck in my right lung. And so, yeah, it does not set off metal detectors, and I couldn't get it out, sadly. So it's just sitting there waiting. It's part of me. Thanks for the question.

0: That's Bruno Mars with I Just Might at number 3. Hey, it's Alex Warren, and I might get emotional saying this, but we only have 2 songs left. I know, but I made sure to save time for one more question, and then I'll tell you who has the top 2 songs of the week, so don't go anywhere.
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3: Cloudy today with a chance for showers and a risk of thunderstorms. Tonight, cloudy with a low of 19 and a 70% chance for showers. Monday, a mix of sun and clouds with a high of 26, falling to a clear low of 14 in the evening. Tuesday, sunny with a high of 28, going down to a cloudy low of 18 with a chance for showers overnight.
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0: Running Down by me, Alex Warren, your fill-in Seacrest this weekend. Thanks to Danny in Orlando, Florida for sending in that request. So, Burning Down was a song I always wanted to write, but it took a while to get the guts to do it. Like I said earlier, I'm not a very confrontational person, so when I write these songs, I try my best to kind of be mysterious in some ways, and I think the world kind of knew what the song was about when I wrote it, and it was a little nerve-wracking, and so I'm so happy I did it because I feel like it empowered a lot of other people in situations similar to Get Out, and so it was really cool that we were able to do that, and I'm really happy that people liked the song.
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0: Hey everybody, it's Alex Warren filling in for Seacrest, and I can't believe it either, but we've made it to the top two songs. And before I reveal who has number two, I'm going to answer one final question, so this better be good.
10: Hi, Alex. My name is Emily from Reading, Pennsylvania. I love the relationship that you and Cover have. My question for you is, what is the biggest piece of advice you can give for having a amazing relationship while also having such a busy schedule?
0: Wow, that's a good question. You know, you're gone all the time, and it's how do you balance that with being able to prioritize someone in your life that you care so much about? I try my best, really, to be a great husband, but also she comes on tour with me a lot. We go to zoos and we try to make date nights and try to make as weird of a situation that this is as normal as possible. My wife and I met when we were both 18 and we slept in a car together, and all of a sudden our life changed overnight. And trying to figure out how to make that regular, normal thing has been pretty difficult. But yeah, as long as you put that person first and find compromise and balance, I think that you're pretty good. Thanks for that question. Now here's number two song, It's So Easy by Olivia Dean.

0: That's the number one song for 3 weeks. It's Dracula by Tame Impala. So that's it. This is Alex Warren. Ryan, thanks for letting me run the show this weekend, and thanks to you guys for all the great questions. I hope you check out my new album, Wild Child, when it releases on the 28th, and keep an eye on alexwarrenofficial.com to find out when I'm coming to your city on tour. Ryan's back next week, so if you had fun, my name's Alex Warren, and if you didn't, my name's Sean Mendez. Bye!
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1: Cloudy today with a chance for showers and a risk of thunderstorms. Tonight, cloudy with a low of 19 and a 70% chance for showers. Monday, a mix of sun and clouds with a high of 26, falling to a clear low of 14 in the evening. Tuesday, sunny with a high of 28, going down to a cloudy low of 18 with a chance for showers overnight. 99.

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9: 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Sarnia Police Board approves a $40.9 million operating budget for next year. 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
1: Cloudy today with a chance for showers and a risk of thunderstorms. Tonight, cloudy with a low of 19 and a 70% chance for showers. Monday, a mix of sun and clouds with a high of 26, falling to a clear low of 14 in the evening. Tuesday, sunny with a high of 28, going down to a cloudy low of 18 with a chance for showers overnight.

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1: Cloudy today with a chance for showers and a risk of thunderstorms. Tonight, cloudy with a low of 19 and a 70% chance for showers. Monday, a mix of sun and clouds with a high of 26, falling to a clear low of 14 in the evening. Tuesday, sunny with a high of 28, going down to a cloudy low of 18 with a chance for showers overnight.

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3: Cloudy today with a chance for showers and a risk of thunderstorms. Tonight, cloudy with a low of 19 and a 70% chance for showers. Monday, a mix of sun and clouds with a high of 26, falling to a clear low of 14 in the evening. Tuesday, sunny with a high of 28, going down to a cloudy low of 18 with a chance for showers overnight.

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